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1: He says, we were dead in our trespasses and sins, but God, being rich in mercy because of his great love with which he loved us, even now we were dead in our trespasses, but made us alive in Christ. By grace you have

0: And saved, how are we to view ourselves rightly as sinners saved by grace? And not only are we to look at each other rightly, but we're to look at each other ourselves in the right order. Pride always causes us to look at ourselves, then others, then somewhere down the line, Christ, God. But yet humility turns it around. The great Warren Wiersbe in his commentary once wrote, humility means putting Christ first, others second, and self last.
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1: Men's soccer got back on track with a 3-0 win against Northwood on Thursday. Chris Goyat, Parker Burke, and Brian Cortina each scored in the win. The men continued their momentum at Ashland on Saturday, backed by Eddie Merck's 2 goals. They defeated the Eagles 2-1, and Eben Dewhurst made 1 save in the victory. Women's volleyball fell to Finley on Friday in 3 sets and also lost to Ohio Dominican in 4 sets on Saturday. Madeline Hensley led the attack with 13 kills and added 6 digs. Women's soccer battled 7th-ranked Ashland in a scoreless draw on Saturday. Goalkeeper Anna Taylor made 3 saves to preserve the clean sheet.

0: unranked Indianapolis, and men's and women's soccer will both host home matches this weekend.
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0: Hope and Light is excited to announce their 65th birthday with singer Katie Nicole. God is in this story. And with special guest Alistair Begg.
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1: He says, we were dead in our trespasses and sins, but God, being rich in mercy because of his great love with which he loved us, even now we were dead in our trespasses, but made us alive in Christ. By grace you have been saved. How are we to view ourselves rightly as sinners saved by grace? And not only are we to look at each other rightly, but we're to look at each other, ourselves, in the right order. Pride always causes us to look at ourselves, then others, then somewhere down the line, Christ, God. But yet, humility turns it around. The great Warren Wiersbe, in his commentary, once wrote, humility means putting Christ first, others second, and self last.
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0: and Light is excited to announce their 65th birthday with singer Katie Nicole. God is in this story. Special guest Alistair Begg.
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0: Hope and Light is excited to announce their 65th birthday with singer Katie Nicole. God is in this story. 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
1: Men's soccer got back on track with a 3-0 win against Northwood on Thursday. Chris Goyat, Parker Burke, and Brian Cortina each scored in the win. The men continued their momentum at Ashland on Saturday, backed by Eddie Merck's 2 goals. They defeated the Eagles 2-1, and Eben Dewhurst made 1 save in the victory. Women's volleyball fell to Findlay on Friday in 3 sets and also lost to Ohio Dominican in 4 sets on Saturday. Madeline Hensley led the attack with 13 kills and added 6 digs. Women's soccer battled 7th-ranked Ashland in a scoreless draw on Saturday. Goalkeeper Anna Taylor made 3 saves.

0: 21-ranked Indianapolis, and men's and women's soccer will both host home matches this weekend.
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0: Light is excited to announce their 65th birthday with singer Katie Nicole. God is in this story. And with special guest Alistair Begg.
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0: birthday with singer Katie Nicole. 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
1: He says, we were dead in our trespasses and sins, but God, being rich in mercy because of his great love with which he loved us, even now we were dead in our trespasses, but made us alive in Christ. By grace you have been saved. How are we to view ourselves rightly? As sinners saved by grace. And not only are we to look at each other rightly, but we're to look at each other, ourselves, in the right order. Pride always causes us to look at ourselves, then others, then somewhere down the line, Christ, God. But yet, humility turns it around. The great Warren Wiersbe, in his commentary, once wrote, humility means putting Christ first, others second, and self last.
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0: Robin Light is excited to announce their 65th birthday with singer Katie Nicole. God is in this story. Special guest, Alistair Begg.
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1: Men's soccer got back on track with a 3-0 win against Northwood on Thursday. Chris Goyat, Parker Burke, and Brian Cortina each scored in the win. The men continued their momentum at Ashland on Saturday, backed by Eddie Merck's 2 goals. They defeated the Eagles 2-1, and Eben Dewhurst made 1 save in the victory. Women's volleyball fell to Findlay on Friday in 3 sets and also lost to Ohio.

sets on Saturday. Madeline Hensley led the attack with 13 kills and added 6 digs. Women's soccer battled 7th-ranked Ashland in a scoreless draw on Saturday. Goalkeeper Anna Taylor made 3 saves to preserve the clean

0: number 21 ranked Indianapolis, and men's and women's soccer will both host home matches this weekend.
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0: Lime and Light is excited to announce their 65th birthday with singer Katie Nicole. God is in this story. Special guest, Alistair Begg.
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1: He says, we were dead in our trespasses and sins, but God, being rich in mercy because of his great love with which he loved us, even now we were dead in our trespasses, but made us alive in Christ. By grace you have been saved. How are we to view ourselves rightly? As sinners saved by grace. And not only are we to look at each other rightly, but we're to look at each other, ourselves, in the right order. Pride always causes us to look at ourselves, then others, then somewhere down the line, Christ, God. But yet, humility turns it around. The great Warren Wiersbe, in his commentary, once wrote, humility means putting Christ first, others second, and self last.
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0: Light is excited to announce their 65th birthday with singer Katie Nicole. God is in this story. And with special guest Alistair Begg.
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0: 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God is in this story. And with special guest Alistair Begg.
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1: This is Double Shot Energy here on Resound Radio. I'm Kat.
0: And I'm Allie.
1: And this is a, what did I just say, monumental?
0: Monumental
1: it's Monday.
0: It's a fun word.
1: Oh, yeah. Like, I don't know, I just have a feeling today's going to be a great day.
0: Exactly, and especially since we're coming off of homecoming weekend.
1: Yes, the homecoming weekend high.
0: It can't slump, you know?
1: Exactly.
0: It's going to be so hyped. So stick around, because we're about to have some fun content.

0: In honor of Kat's amazing alliteration skills, this is now going from a normal Monday to a movie Monday.
1: Oh, yeah.
0: This is the Double Shot Energy Morning Show. I'm Allie.
1: And I'm Kat.
0: And for this first hour, we're essentially going to be discussing movies, whether making movies, watching movies, or embracing films.
2: Oh, yeah.
0: Okay.
2: Let's do this.
0: So, Kat, go ahead and give me a little insight into what you do as a broadcast major.
2: Yeah. So, right now, I'm currently enrolled in a class, DFP, which is Digital Film Production.
0: Wow.
2: And guess what I was doing this entire weekend?
1: Let me guess.
2: Guess.
1: Filming?
2: I was filming. I was making my own little short film with Owen Ball and Lucas Scala.
0: Hey, shout out Owen Ball and Lucas Scala.
2: Oh, yeah. Oh, yeah. So that was pretty entertaining this week to just do the filming for a short film. And if you ever think a short film can't be that hard, it's really hard.
0: Yeah. And Kat, what's the premise of the short film? Because it's kind of my favorite thing.
2: It's my favorite thing ever. So it's crazy. So it starts off with this girl, Emma, being broken up with because she found her boyfriend cheating on her. And she really needs her friends.
0: Yeah.
2: So she texts her friends and she's like, I need a girls' night. Please come as quick as you can. But she texts this group chat and then all of a sudden the scene's going to change to all these different guys hanging around on campus getting this text. So they're all like, okay, like, why'd she call us a girls' night? This is so weird. And they show up for her, realize she needs some emotional help.
0: Yeah.
2: She needs someone there
0: for
2: her.
0: She needs time with the girlies.
2: She needs time with the girlies. So these guys decide to be her girlies for one evening.
0: Aw, that's so sweet.

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0: for this monumental movie Monday, we have a little movie fact.
1: Oh, yeah.
0: Oh, yeah. This is Double Shot Energy here on Resound. I'm Kat.
1: And I'm Allie.
0: And Allie, what is our little lightsaber fun fact?
1: All right. So for all my Star Wars fans out there, hey, I'm right there with you.
0: Me too.
1: Big Star Wars fan. And not only am I a big Star Wars fan, I love a good lightsaber fight.
0: Oh, yeah.
1: But growing up, I remember, I always was like having lightsaber fights, or like I would try to like recreate the sound effects with my mouth.
0: Yeah.
1: Do not ask me to do it. Mine is terrible. Nobody needs to hear that. Okay.
0: Girl, mine was just bad.
1: It wasn't great. But so pretty much I did some deep dives on the good old internet, aka Google. And apparently the lightsaber sound effect that they did is a guy taking a metal like pole and smacking a telephone wire.
0: Whoa.
1: Yeah. And so it's literally like that noise is what you hear when you see a lightsaber. So now every time you're driving down Main Street or you're driving around an area and you see a telephone wire, then just think, hey, lightsaber noise. Could

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1: Men's soccer got back on track with a 3-0 win against Northwood on Thursday. Chris Goyat, Parker Burke, and Brian Cortina each scored in the win. The men continued their momentum at Ashland on Saturday, backed by Eddie Merck's 2 goals. They defeated the Eagles 2-1, and Eben Dewhurst made 1 save in the victory. Women's volleyball fell to Findlay on Friday in 3 sets and also lost to Ohio Dominican in 4 sets on Saturday. Madeline Hensley led the attack with 13 kills and added 6 digs. Women's soccer battled 7th-ranked Ashland in a scoreless draw on Saturday. Goalkeeper Anna Taylor made 3 saves to preserve the clean.

0: 1-ranked Indianapolis, and men's and women's soccer will both host home matches this weekend.
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0: That was Wherever I Go, and that was kind of catchy.
1: I was kind of catchy. Yeah.
0: This is Double Shot Energy here on Resound. I'm Kat.
1: And I'm Allie.
0: And Allie.
1: Yes.
0: Now, have you heard of the app Letterboxd?
1: I have not.
0: So Letterboxd is a movie rating app, and what better way to continue Movie Monday?
1: I know.
0: Yes. So Letterboxd, you basically just log a movie and then act like you're a little film critic and just, you know, write a little review.
1: Yeah.
0: And so I figured, why not just talk about it a little bit? So right now, I have like 119 films for this year alone.
1: Oh my gosh.
0: Oh, it's crazy. And then 94 specific different movies.
1: Yes.
0: Because I'm a chronic rewatcher.
1: Oh yeah.
0: As well.
1: As it should be.
0: And if you love pretending like you're a film critic, get this app. It's so much
1: fun.
0: That
1: app is going to be free. So Kat, what is your like top movies that you can recommend?
0: Yeah. So currently I have from like my top four, because you can choose four movies as your favorites. I have Top Gun.
1: Oh, not surprising.
0: The F1 movie.
1: Not surprising.
0: Hunger Games Catching Fire.
1: Not surprising.
0: And then 10 Things I Hate About You, the rom-com.
1: We have to have a little rom-com representation.
0: Exactly. A little rom-com representation. And the most recent movie is Superman that I watched.
1: Really?
0: Yes. And I rated that 5 stars and then said, this just gives you a feeling of hope after watching this.
1: Honestly? Okay. A vibe.
0: Yeah. So if you're looking for a new movie, watch any of those.
1: Yeah.

0: This is Double Shot Energy here on Resound. I'm Kat.
1: And I'm Allie.
0: And Allie, I was just giving my movie recommendations.
1: Oh, yeah.
0: But now you give yours.
1: Oh, my gosh. Okay, so here's the thing. I have very, like, bizarre movie taste.
0: Yeah.
1: Because, like, if you look at me, I don't look like the kinds of movies that I like.
0: Me too.
1: So I'm here for it.
0: Yeah.
1: So my comfort movies are The Mummy movie from 1999 with Brendan Fraser and Rachel Weisz.
0: Oh, yeah.
1: That is my favorite movie of all time.
0: Mm-hmm.
1: It is so, so good. And I just always loved, like, the ancient Egyptian culture and, like, the vibe. And I loved learning about it.
0: It's good.
1: So that was always really cool to me. And then I grew up on Jurassic Park.
0: Jurassic Park is good.
1: And so I watched it for the first time whenever I was 3. And definitely a little early to watch
0: Way too young.
1: Blame my mom, but also don't blame her because now I'm a big dinosaur fan. And so I would go on deep dives about dinosaurs and I just would watch those all the time.
0: Yeah.
1: And then I also really love, cause like, I feel like I have to get a little like diversity in this chat.
0: Oh, you
1: but
0: do.
1: But also not so much because I do love a good like adventure movie.
0: Yeah.
1: I love Indiana Jones so much. And then I also, I'm a big Karate Kid fan.
0: Karate Kid
1: like,
0: is so good.
1: I love Karate Kid with Ralph Macchio.
0: Yes.
1: Like those are my favorite. And like, I remember being obsessed with those as a kid.
0: Yeah.
1: And they were always just like so good. And I have like a specialty collection from like, it was like one of the anniversaries and it's like, it looks like it's a VCR. Like box, but it has like the DVDs in it from all of the movies.
0: That
1: so
0: is so
1: it's
0: cool.
1: So cool.

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0: Good morning. You're listening to the one, the only Double Shot Energy Morning Show. I'm Allie.
1: And I'm Kat.
0: And it is a very special day because it's Monday. And that means it is time for the Hot Take Hotline.
1: Yes.
0: Get so excited because I'm the keeper of the hot takes.
1: Oh, yeah, you are.
0: And Kat, what do you think we're going to like talk about today? Like, give me some guesses.
1: I don't know. Is it something to do with like relationships?
0: Maybe. I don't know.
1: Food?
0: Maybe. I don't know.
1: Is it about movies still or no?
0: Maybe. Could be. I don't know. Stick around.
1: I have no idea.

0: and Light is excited to announce their 65th birthday with singer Katie Nicole. God is in this story. And with special guest Alistair Begg.
1: If we want to know how good God is, then we look directly to the cross of the Lord Jesus Christ.
0: On November 7th at 6:30 p.m. in the DMC. 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

0: Allie, do share with us the hot take of the week.
1: All right.
0: Yes, this is Double Shot Energy here on ReSound. I'm Kat.
1: And I'm Allie.
0: And it is time for the hot take hotline. Allie, take it away.
1: All right, so I'm actually really excited about this one because it does have a story background.
0: Ooh, spill.
1: Okay, so pretty much what went down was my very first month DJing here on ReSound Radio almost 2 years ago now.
0: Oh, wow.
1: I know, long time ago. Then I was doing a break about going home to visit my mom. And it was a super sweet break, really chill. And I remember talking about how much I just loved a home-cooked meal. And yeah. I just kept talking about how much I loved a home-cooked meal, blah, blah, blah, blah, blah. And then at the very end of the break, and I was like, yeah, like, I'm just so thankful I got to eat Kraft mac and cheese whenever I was home.
0: It's good.
1: And, okay, but here's the thing. Yeah. My mom heard that and was furious. Ooh. She was so angry. And she called me right after she heard that break, and she was like, Allison Page.
0: Yeah.
1: I got full named. Ooh. And she was like,

0: That is not a home cooked meal. I made you casserole. I made you so many other things from scratch.
1: Yeah.
0: And you had the audacity to say that you wanted homemade Kraft mac and cheese. That is not a home cooked meal. And so today we are going to be discussing that very thing. Is Kraft mac and cheese a home cooked meal?

0: Allie, what is your take on the home-cooked meal conundrum?
1: All right.
0: Yes, this is Double Shot Energy here on Resound. I'm Kat.
1: And I'm Allie.
0: And Allie, what is your stance? Is Kraft mac and cheese home-cooked?
1: So I gotta be so honest. I think it is in its own right. Because here's the thing, okay? You have the noodles in a box. We're talking about like the box ones they have to make on the stove, okay?
0: Oh, yeah.
1: I can't use a stove here on campus, okay? Therefore, it's already qualifying as like, okay, there's effort being made, you know?
0: Yeah.
1: The noodles are in a box. Most pasta that you use, unless you're Italian, comes in a box, you know? The
0: only, or a bag.
1: Or a bag, you know? It comes in some sort of, like it's already made, it's already shaped, whatever. Yeah. But the one thing that I think my mom is getting hung up on and that I am still thinking this is home cooked is that you get cheese in a package, whether it's like the powdery stuff or like whatever it is.
0: Yeah.
1: Like, I still think that that's home cooked because you know what? You're still having to boil the noodles just like you would any other home cooked meal. And you're just adding like your cheese packet.
0: Yeah.
1: But like, you're doing that on a stove. It's seasoning. You add seasoning everywhere. So
0: exactly.
1: Like, why does it matter? And so I'm under the... you know, the opinion that it is a home-cooked meal because you're making it at home. You have to do extra steps. You have to put it on a stove. You have to boil the water.
0: Yeah.
1: You have to do all of the home-cooked things. You're just doing it in a box. It's pre-made. It's like saying that, like, if you were to have leftovers, like, that's not a home-cooked meal because you didn't make it. But with Kraft mac and cheese, you making that thing, okay?
0: Yeah.
1: You just didn't make it from scratch.
0: Yeah. Well, stay tuned and then you can hear my side of this issue.
1: Passionate issue.

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0: All right, so Allie just gave her thoughts on the home-cooked meal debacle, but now it's time for mine.
1: Oh, yeah.
0: Oh, yeah. This is Double Shot Energy here on Resound. I'm Kat.
1: And I'm Allie.
0: And so, for me, I feel like always, I will start with the, it's kind of a gray area, but I believe that Kraft mac and cheese is a home-cooked meal, but not the typical, like, home-cooked meal.
1: Agreed.
0: When you think home-cooked meal, a lot of times for me, I'll think of, like, my mom's Mississippi pot roast, things that she's completely making home-cooked.
1: From scratch.
0: So if you're talking home-cooked from scratch, mac and cheese from Kraft is not it. But if you're just talking a home-cooked meal, that is cooked in
1: a
0: home.
1: It is cooked.
0: And it is cooked at home.
1: Exactly.
0: But I feel like home-cooked meals, as long as it's not something where you're just like, oh, yeah, I microwave it, and then it's done. Then it's a home-cooked meal.
1: Exactly. I agree. And I also feel like it's a cultural movement. Like,
0: yes.
1: I don't know an early 2000s kid that didn't grow up with Kraft mac and cheese being a whole meal.
0: Exactly. Or, like, a ham cheese sandwich. That's a home-cooked meal right there. Like, not, well, not really. But, like, it's, in essence, it's a home-cooked meal.
1: In theory, it could be. That's a whole other debate, though.
0: Yes. Maybe we can talk about that later.
1: Oh, my gosh.
0: But that's my stance. I think it depends on the meal and the amount of effort that goes into it to debate whether or not it is a home-cooked meal.
1: Oh, yeah.

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0: This is the one, the only Double Shot Energy Morning Show. I'm Allie.
1: And I'm Kat.
0: And we are wrapping up on the home-cooked meal conundrum of, is Kraft mac and cheese a home-cooked meal?
1: Yeah.
0: And me and Kat have both kind of come to the conclusion, you know? Yeah.

0: that it is a home cooked meal in its own right. It's not your stereotypical one.
1: No.
0: But it's a simpler one, you know? And so we have come to the conclusion that we think this is a valid, valid thing, you know?
1: It is valid.
0: So, Kat, I need to ask, what is your favorite way to have Kraft mac and cheese?
1: So, I actually have not had Kraft mac and cheese in a very long time.
0: Crimes!
1: Because my mom makes her own mac and cheese.
0: You know what? Good for her.
1: And I like my mom's, like, mac and cheese from scratch better.
0: Mm.
1: But sometimes there are those times, like when I'm babysitting, we just eat some good old Kraft mac and cheese. Kraft. Yeah. And, you know, it's good. So typically I just eat it straight up regular.
0: Oh, yeah. No, I loved eating it straight up regular. And like, I will request it. I love Kraft mac and cheese. I think it's so good. And it's also so easy and simple. Mm-hmm. But also, like, whenever I was a kid, sometimes we'd put, like, hot dogs in it.
1: Oh, yep. And some ketchup.
0: And no.
1: Oh, my mom would do that.
0: No.
1: I thought it was gross, but my mom would always put cut up hot dogs in it, and then she would put some ketchup
0: on
1: the hot dogs and the mac and cheese.
0: No, thank you. That's a choice.
1: It's weird.
0: That's a choice.

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0: Love and Light is excited to announce their 65th birthday with singer Katie Nicole. God is in this story. Special guest, Alistair Begg.
1: If we want to know how good God is, then we look directly to the cross of the Lord Jesus Christ.
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3: Hey, this is Tasha Lee. 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
1: He says, we were dead in our trespasses and sins, but God, being rich in mercy because of his great love with which he loved us, even now we were dead in our trespasses, but made us alive in Christ. By grace you have been saved. How are we to view ourselves rightly as sinners saved by grace? And not only are we to look at each other rightly, but we're to look at each other, ourselves, in the right order. Pride always causes us to look at ourselves, then others, then somewhere down the line, Christ, God. But yet, humility turns it around. The great Warren Wiersbe, in his commentary, once wrote, humility means putting Christ first, others second, and self last.
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That was On Our Way by Mercy Me. My name is Hilly Cavelli, and you are listening to Resound Radio, your music, your faith. Happy Monday and happy first Monday of October. I personally can't believe it's October. I love the month of October. It means color changing leaves. I can whip out my matching sweat sets. Just everything fall. I love pumpkin flavored muffins, pumpkin bread, pumpkin cake. I love pumpkin flavored things, except I don't like coffee. So sorry. You can go drink your coffee, pumpkin flavored coffee, because I know a lot of people like that. But yeah, happy Monday, happy October. I hope you are having a fantastic start to your week. And next up is Jesus Loves by Zach Williams.

0: Hope and Light is excited to announce their 65th birthday with singer Katie Nicole. God is in this story. With special guest Alistair Begg.
1: If we want to know how good God is, then we look directly to the cross of the Lord Jesus Christ.
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My name is Haley Cavelli, and you are listening to Resound Radio, building you up. Happy Monday. So, did you go to Camp Love? There's only one right answer, and I really hope it was a yes, because it was a fantastic time. It was about 2 weekends ago now. Oh my goodness. I was there. It was a blast. I got to see the Lord move. I also got to have fun and just fellowship with so many amazing people. I got to hear people's stories. Shout out to my boy.

Bertrand who preached the sermon. It was incredible. Just, it was such a blessing to be able to see so many lives and hearts touched in just such a short time. The Lord is not limited by time, and literally in 24 hours, he can do whatever he pleases in our hearts, and he chose to move. And it was such a powerful and just wonderful time, but also fun. So yeah, shout out to Camp Love. You should come to spring camp in the spring. But yeah, anyway, shout out Camp Love. It was amazing. And yeah, also shout out Malachi, Julia, and all the directors and everyone who got to help. You're all incredible and just so gifted by the Lord to be able to also put on this camp. And just, yeah, it's an amazing ministry. So up next is 1,000 Times by We Are Messengers.

0: Hope and Light is excited to announce their 65th birthday with singer Katie Nicole. God is in this story. And with special guest Alistair Begg.
1: If we want to know how good God is, then we look directly to the cross of the Lord Jesus Christ.
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That was Jericho by Andrew Rip, and you are listening to Resound Radio, your music, your faith. My name is Haley Cavelli, and I am a theater major here at Cedarville University, which means I am always, always being a spokesperson for our theater department. We have an incredible theater department here, filled with so many talented, godly, incredible performers and actors and crew people and just everything. So, speaking of theater, this upcoming weekend, we have it. The Edward Tulane Show. So this past weekend, we just opened. Just come see the show. Come see the show. It is phenomenal. I cried, so bring tissues. I didn't bring enough tissues. I didn't even know I would need them. So thank goodness I had some on me. It is a beautiful show. It is just about love and what love is and how powerful it is and also how scary it is, but why we need love in our lives. So come see the show. My friends are all in it. They are talented. They have worked so hard for this. The director's amazing. So, hey, you should buy a ticket for Edward Tulane this weekend and come see it. You will enjoy it. I promise. Next up is Something Different by Joseph O'Brien.

Would you rather have a duck follow you everywhere or a goat randomly scream your name once a day? My name is Haley Cavelli, and you are listening to Resound Radio, your music, your faith. That is probably the easiest question ever. I want a duck to follow me around. I think ducks are so, so cute. But yeah, anyway, I just asked ChatGPT. I was like, give me a random would you rather, because I love would

you rather questions, and I think they're funny. So I would definitely want a duck to follow me around all day. It's like my dream to have a baby duck. I know baby ducks eventually grow up into, you know, grown-up ducks, but if I could freeze a baby duck and just have it be a baby the whole time, that would be my dream. I also would love a baby chick. But yeah, anyway, would you rather have a duck follow you everywhere or a goat randomly scream your name once a day? I don't think goats are that cute. I think ducks are much cuter. I am, however, scared of geese. I didn't know this break would go in this direction, but I do have a fear of geese. I just think they're terrifying. I think all of them have a menacing, evil look in their eyes. So yeah, when I see them around campus, I run. I run. Like, actually, I have a fear of them. Anyway, next up is Washed by Elevation Rhythm.

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Did you know that one of my favorite worship bands is performing in Columbus on Wednesday, November 11th this year, 7 p.m.? It's Campus Nights Tour with Elevation Rhythm. It's at the Mershon Auditorium in Columbus. You should go. You should pull up because I'm going to go and my friends and I are going to go. I love Elevation Rhythm. All of their songs recently have just been like, wow. Either like that's convicting or that's what I need to hear, or like, thank you, Lord, for that encouraging song. I think they're an incredible band. Yeah, their worship songs are just so good. So I'm super excited when I saw they're literally going to be an hour away and the tickets are only like $35. So since it's a Campus Nights tour, I went 2 years ago to see Josiah Queen and it was so much fun. I love worship concerts. They're just a different energy and I love it. It's just, you know, all these college kids coming together and worship the Lord, that there's nothing more beautiful than that. And when you can go with your friends, like, what's better? So you should pop out to the Elevation Rhythm concert Wednesday, November 11th. Next up is Rest on Us by Maverick City Music featuring Brandon Lake. Also, I saw them in concert. They're so good.

So I don't know if this is a dumb question or not, but have you ever seen a fish in Cedar Lake? My name is Haley Cavelli, and you are listening to Resound Radio, your music, your faith. Not even kidding. I think yesterday was the first time I saw a fish for the first time. I was like walking over the bridge and I was like, like, look at that giant fish. And then I stopped and I thought and I was like, the color of this lake is always so dark that I just never see fish. Then I also saw a baby turtle. That made my entire day. I love turtles. I think turtles are the cutest. But yeah, do you see fish on an everyday basis? Because I don't. Maybe I'm not looking, and maybe this is just arrogant of me to say, like, of course there's fish in the lake. But me personally, I wish it was like an aquarium. Like, I wish the water was more clear and we could like see them. How sick would it be if we had a bridge through the water and it was like those shark tunnels at aquariums? Okay, new dream. Campus, I think we should get on that with our unlimited budget, obviously, is a shark tunnel through the water. Next up is Gratitude by Brandon Lake.

That was Why Should I Worry by Carly Ann Taylor. My name is Haley Cavelli, and you are listening to Resound Radio, your music, your faith. I want to give a special shout out to my small group leader from Camp Love, Becca Heft. You are incredible. You made my entire weekend. I just saw you overflowing with the love of Jesus, and it was just such an inspiration to me. So she's an incredible woman. So if you know her, just tell her you love her, because I love her and I think she's amazing. But I just think God is so cool in how he crafts those people in our lives. Like, he knew that I was going to meet her. He knew that I needed to meet her as my small group leader at Camp Love, some random campground in Ohio. Like, God just is so loving in how he so intricately designed our lives and our paths. And every person that we meet is there for a reason. And I just think that's such a loving God that he gifts us with other believers in our life to lift us up. And, you know, we had some really great spiritual conversations and it was just so uplifting. And I remember just thinking to God, like, thank you so much for bringing her in my life and letting her be my small group leader here. But I also, just everyone in my life, thank you. Just, he's such a good God. And we should be so thankful for just everyone that he puts in our lives, because he loves us so much. And I think that's just one of the many ways that he shows his love to us, is the friends and the family in our lives that pour out all

Want a say in what music we play? 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

Who is hype for fall break? Are you ready for fall break? Are you excited? And what are you doing for fall break? My name is Haley Cavelli, and you are listening to Resound Radio, your music, your faith. I personally am so hype. Shout out to my friends and I that are going to Colorado. I'm so excited. I've never been to Colorado. We're going to the mountains. It's my friend Adeline's house, and I'm just so excited. Her mom and her like planned this whole itinerary, and she just showed it to me, and oh my goodness, I'm so excited. I can't wait. One of my life goals is to go to every 50 states. Every state in the U.S., so all 50 of them. I have most of the East Coast done, I would say, but I really got to start making my way west, all those big states out there. So I'm super excited to knock Colorado off the list. I've just heard so many things about how beautiful it is, and I'm so excited to get out just in nature. And traveling is my favorite. It's my passion. It's just always something that I dream of doing. So I'm super excited. But anyway, I hope you are excited for fall break, no matter what you're doing. If you're going home and relaxing, or maybe going on a go trip, that's fire if you are. Or if you're traveling like me. So yeah, fall break's coming up before we know it. It will be here in a second. So yep, hope you're excited. Next up is Love Me Anyway.

0: Sniffles? Check. Coughing? 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

Okay, so something that I keep experiencing, it just that just doesn't make sense to me. So I'll get like a good solid 8 to 9 hours of sleep, and I wake up feeling like I need to sleep for the next 72 days. And then I'll get maybe 3-4 hours of sleep, and I feel like I could genuinely conquer the world. Why is that? Are there any science majors out there that could tell me why? Because I don't understand it. Why, when I get more sleep, I'm like, all I want to do is sleep. And then 2 weekends ago, I was camping and I got no sleep, let me tell you. Sleeping on the floor, I was freezing. I could not feel anything in my body. I was so cold. And I woke, my alarm went off and I shot out of bed and I was like, I've never been more ready for the day. And I maybe got 2 hours of sleep. Why is that? I don't know if I'm the only one that experiences that, but it's just a funny thing. And so part of me is like, should I just not sleep? Would I just feel better? Because when I get a good night's sleep, I'm like, let me just go into hibernation mode. Anyway, that was just me rambling about sleep. I love sleep, don't get me wrong. So I wish I could get 10 hours every night. But anyway, don't know if you experience the same thing or not. Next up is Faith, Hope, Love by We Are Messengers.

My name is Haley Cavelli, and thank you so much for spending these past 2 hours with me listening to Resound Radio, your music, your faith. I hope you have a fantastic rest of your Monday, and just never forgetting that when you have the Holy Spirit in you and when you have the Lord in your heart as your salvation in your life, you have the power of the Spirit in you and you have the joy of the Lord. Never forget that. You can choose joy in any circumstance now, no matter what you're feeling or what your life looks like at that moment or what you're struggling with, you can always choose joy. And I think that's such a powerful reminder that we can just always lean on. So no matter what you're feeling, you can choose joy, because joy is not a feeling. Joy is from the Lord, and it is just his blessings being poured out on us. And it's a choice. Joy is not a feeling. So, yep. Next up is Up and Up by Colton Dixon. Have a fantastic rest of your Monday.

love. Good afternoon. That was Nothing Sweeter by Toby Mac. Hey, this is Joel with Resound building you up. And I was just thinking about this past week, just some cool, fun things that have been happening here at Cedarville. And we're going to be talking about that for the next 2 hours here on Resound. But before we get to that, we're listening to Two Wooden Beams by Josiah Queen.

0: Love and Light is excited to announce their 65th birthday with singer Katie Nicole. God is in this story. And with special guest Alistair Begg.
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Good afternoon. That was Resurrection Hope by Aaron Williams. Hey, this is Joel with Resound building you up. And I was just thinking about the amazing community we have here at Cedarville. And I was struck by this when I was meeting with a friend over coffee, because it's coffee and we all love coffee. At least, well, I do, but you should too if you don't. But I digress. Anyways, it was wonderful to feel the community here at Cedarville as I was chatting up with this friend about my hard classes, their hard classes, but also the spiritual growth that we all have been feeling here. And it was just incredible to talk and chat about all that.

Good afternoon. That was Perfectly by Micah Tyler. Hey, this is Joel with Resound building you up. And I was just thinking about this assignment that I procrastinated last week. It was a bio quiz and I had completely forgotten about it until an hour before bio. And I was sitting in the cafe eating lunch with my friends and it hit me and I was like, whoa, I have to do that bio exam. So instead of being able to chat with my friends more, I had to pull out my computer and do that bio exam that I had completely forgotten about, which, you know, reminds me that maybe I shouldn't be procrastinating so much and so I can enjoy the time with my friends over lunch. But I don't know. Now that I'm thinking about it, I think I have a quiz due tomorrow that maybe I should just get done now and not wait until the last hour. But right now, I'm going to be listening to Running Back to You by Seth Shulter.

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1: Jesus Christ constantly moved towards people rather than away from them. He showed us that he loved us, so much so that he moved proximity from heaven to earth to lay down his life for us. It doesn't get much better than that. He came close to us. He dwells with us. God with us. You know, you are unholy and unrighteous until God purifies you and makes you holy and righteous. And yet, Romans tells us, even when we were dead in our sins and our trespasses, he died for us.
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Good afternoon. That was my testimony by Elevation Worship. Hey, this is Joel with Resound building you up. And I'm on the ping pong team and probably top five worst players on the team. But that's okay, because here's the deal. It's okay to be bad at stuff at first. That's how you get better. You have to learn. There's a learning curve. So who knows? Maybe I'll be top five next year. And between you and me, there's this guy on the team named Lucas, and I have to beat him by the end of this year. That's my goal. End of this year, I'm beating Lucas for at least one game, because he's definitely top five on the team, and I just have to make it. But anyways, right now, we're listening to I Believe You by Megan Woods.

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Good afternoon. That was Make It Well by Mercy Me. Hey, this is Joel with Resound building you up. And in the last break, we were talking about how I've just started playing a lot of ping pong here and how I'm really bad at it, but I'll be getting better soon, right? I mean, I hope so. But anyways, a game that I also play that's actually so fun is chess. And I started doing that when I was in elementary school. And then for a time, I didn't play as much, but I'm back playing chess again. So if you love playing chess, then you know, hit me up. Like, please. I love playing, and I've found so much community through playing chess with other people here. So contact me. Contact me ASAP. Well, right now, we're going to listen to Everything is Better by Hopeful.

Good afternoon. This is Joel with Resound building you up. And wow, it is already 3 o'clock, which is crazy to think about that the day is just flying by. Wow. But all right, so we still got an hour. So I'm thinking maybe we talk about, you know, there's this controversial topic that me and my friends were talking about, and I need you to, you know, give your input because I feel like it's very opinion based. So I would love to hear what you're thinking about this. So coming at the next break, I have an important question for you.

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Good afternoon. That was A Thousand More by Thrive Worship. Hey, this is Joel with Resound building you up. And okay, I have a really important question for you today. So Christmas music. Have you started listening to Christmas music yet this year? Because I was talking with my friends. One of them said that they listen to Christmas music the whole year round, which I was like, huh, okay, that's interesting. And then another one of my friends said they only listen to Christmas music only after Thanksgiving. And I don't agree with either of them, actually. I say you need to be able to put on a winter coat outside and like it keeping you warm and it's not too hot or anything like that. Like it has to be cold outside or it just doesn't feel right. But maybe that's just me. I don't know. What do you think? And also, do you listen to like a lot of classical Christmas music or maybe more of the newer pop kind of music? I don't know. Well, right now we don't have Christmas music, but we have The Lord Will Provide by Passion and Landon Wolf.

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Good afternoon. That was Keep Me in the Moment by Jeremy Camp. Hey, this is Joel with Resound building you up. And I was just thinking about how our Heavenly Father loves us so, so much. So much that he sent Jesus to die for us in our place, that we could be called sons and daughters of the Father. And that's just so incredible that, you know, if we're feeling sad or feeling down, we can just talk to God about it. And it's just incredible. It's incredible that he cares about us so much that when we come

to him with a humble heart and just asking him for things that if it's in his will, he will allow it, that he'll grant us that. And he's God of the universe. Like, he created the whole universe, and he'll still talk to us little humans here down on Earth, all 8 billion, which is incredible. Incredible to think about. Up next, we have Elohim by Noah Paul Harrison.

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afternoon. This is Joel with Resound, building you up, and I got another story. Okay, so intramurals, some of them have happened, some of them not. One that did happen was the 5K run. So one of my friends was like, hey, do you want to run the 5K with me? And I was like, sure, why not? I don't know why I said that, but I did. Anyways, so I also had the idea of not practicing and like not running beforehand. I don't know why I did that either, but it came in clutch, the fact that I was late for work a few times at the cafe, so I literally had to run to work, which was kind of my practice for the 5K. I mean, I don't know. Maybe it worked. I'm sure I probably would have done better and actually reached my goals if I did practice, but hey, I got what I put in. So anyways, up next, we have It Really Is Amazing Grace by Phil Wickham and Crowder.

0: & Light is excited to announce their 65th birthday with singer Katie Nicole. God is in this story. Special guest Alistair Begg.
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Good afternoon. That was Sing of Your Love by Elevation Rhythm. Hey, this is Joel with Resound building you up. And oh, wow, it's almost 4 o'clock. That's crazy. What's even more crazy is the fact that I've procrastinated this Bible assignment until like the last minute here. Oh my gosh, my professor is going to kill me if they ever find out how long I've procrastinated this. But it's fine. It's fine. I'll get it done. But I gotta go. So I'll be back from 2 to 4 next Monday, and it's a weekly thing. So I'll be back every Monday from 2 to 4. So y'all have a good rest of your day. Have a good night and enjoy the music. So signing off.

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1: Men's soccer got back on track with a 3-0 win against Northwood on Thursday. Chris Goyat, Parker Burke, and Brian Cortina each scored in the win. The men continued their momentum at Ashland on Saturday, backed by Eddie Merck's 2 goals. They defeated the Eagles 2-1, and Eben Dewhurst made 1 save in the victory. Women's volleyball fell to Findlay on Friday in 3 sets and also lost to Ohio Dominican in 4 sets on Saturday. Madeline Hensley led the attack with 13 kills and added 6 digs. Women's soccer battled 7th-ranked Ashland in a scoreless draw on Saturday. Goalkeeper Anna Taylor made 3 saves to preserve the clean.

0: 1-ranked Indianapolis, and men's and women's soccer will both host home matches this weekend.
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What's up? It's Sophia here on Resound Radio, your music, your faith. I'm so glad to be back hanging out with you guys for the next 2 hours. I hope you had an amazing homecoming weekend. Guys, we are officially in the final stretch before fall break. It is so close. We've got this, just a few more classes, maybe a few more exams, a couple more coffees, and then we can all breathe. And at least we have some beautiful weather to get us through. It is perfectly sunny today, a little bit crisp. It's great jacket weather, and I think the campus is starting to look very fall, and I'm obsessed. So wherever you're heading this afternoon, enjoy the weather, hang in there, and know that fall break is almost here. Coming up next is Oh But God by Davey Flowers.

your faith. It's time for our weekly weekend recap, and this one was a fun one because obviously it was homecoming. My family didn't come this year, but my boyfriend's family did, so we went to both soccer games, and shout out to the women's team for absolutely cleaning up. And then we wandered around Sidewalk Saturday, and if you've never been before, it is so cute. There were local vendors selling vintage clothes, soaps, artwork, jewelry, and all kinds of homemade things. And they also had like a bunch of old cars on display. And listen, I'm not like a car girl. Like, I don't really know what I'm looking at, but I respect it. I think the vibes were really good. So that was really neat to see. And then we got Colonial Pizza, which I've only had twice since I've been in college, which is crazy because I'm a junior now. But low-key, it is so good. You guys, that place is fire, and it's a really good deal for what you're getting, honestly, so consider that my stamp of approval. But overall, it was just a really good weekend spent with really good people, so I hope you had a good homecoming too, and hopefully got to relax sometime during the weekend as well. Coming up next is Cornerstone by Toby Mac featuring Zach Williams.

0: Hope and Light is excited to announce their 65th birthday with singer Katie Nicole. God is in this story. And with special guest Alistair Begg.
1: If we want to know how good God is, then we look directly to the cross of the Lord Jesus Christ.
0: On November 7th at 6:30 p.m. in the DMC. 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

What's up? It's Sophia here on Resound Radio, your music, your faith. Guys, I got to check something off my bucket list this week because I went to see one of my favorite bands live. And I always get a little bit nervous when I see an artist I love because, like, what if they don't sound the same in person? What if I've, like, built it up too much in my head and it's not gonna live up to my expectations? And, you know, concert tickets now are, like, $80. So there are some, like, financial stakes on the table here. But I got to see the Smashing Pumpkins in Columbus. And, guys, it was so good. And they sounded exactly how I imagined they would. And there's just something about hearing songs that you've listened to, like, on Spotify a million times live that is so, like, surreal. I got, like, emotional. It was incredible. And I'm such a live music person. I love the lights, the crowd, and everyone singing together, getting to dress up. So I hope that you get to see one of your favorite artists someday because I think seeing them live is such a unique and special experience. So I'm very grateful for my little bucket list moment. And coming up next is Homesick for Heaven by Phil Wickham.

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0: And I know I've put you through it. It's amazing that you can love me like I, love me like I am.
1: What's up? It's Sophia here on Resound Radio, your music, your faith. I've been thinking about how we obviously have trends in clothes, hair, makeup, even slang, but I think we also have trends in adjectives. Like, why is everything being called whimsical right now? Like, everything is so whimsical, everything is so chic or iconic, or everyone's overstimulated. Like, I don't think there's anything wrong with any of those words, right? Like, they're just words. But I am just fascinated by how the internet will, like, collectively discover a word and latch onto it, and now we're just all using it in our everyday speech. And guys, not everything can be whimsical. I mean, sometimes you're just carrying a tote bag. There's no like fairy magic involved. It's just a tote bag. But it's almost like influencers or like maybe people in like marketing agencies, they like throw these words at us and try and like make us think that these things are like trendy because they fit this like made up word definition. It's so strange to me. And I wonder if this is like just like a new social media culture thing, or if this has been happening for years. I mean, just didn't notice. Maybe I'm thinking a little bit too deeply into this today, but if you start noticing it now, I apologize, because you're going to start hearing these words everywhere. And coming up next is How Good God Is by Brandon Lake.

What's up? It's Sophia here on Resound Radio, your music, your faith. I have a humbling story for you today. For context, I am not a coffee drinker, and I really never have been. My roommate, though, works at Renova, and she has this whole coffee setup in our apartment.

with all these different contraptions, and it's kind of like a rocket engine, and I just don't mess with any of it. But I do love a chai latte, so I bought some chai tea bags, and I thought, how hard could it be to make a chai latte? Apparently very hard, okay? Because I tried making one before class the other day, and it was like soggy, thick leaf water. Like, it was so pathetic. I don't know what magic Renova is working, but I have so much respect for you guys. So this is my new project for the fall. I will learn how to make a good chai latte, and I'll report back when I do, because I just spend so much money on like little drinks, and I think I would probably be more efficient if I just could make them myself. The problem is, if I keep wasting chai, then this whole plan is going to backfire. So I really need to learn how to do it well. So I will report back once I start to chai harder. Coming up next is Without Jesus by Ryan Ellis.

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What's up? It's Sophia here on Resound Radio, your music, your faith. I was talking to a friend today about how much she misses her dog at home, and it occurred to me that there are probably so many of you on campus that are missing your pets right now. And I've really never understood that because I wasn't allowed to have any pets growing up. My dad's allergic to cats and my mom already has so many kids. So she was like, no more living creatures in this house. But we did, however, eventually get a tortoise. His name is Boris. Okay, Boris the tortoise. And reptiles are just different. Okay, like it's hard to like cuddle something that is quite literally cold and hard. Like he just wanders around our house. He's real independent, you know? But Boris got sick recently, and we were all so worried about him. And when my mom called me to tell me that he was doing better, I started crying. And I was like, oh my gosh, I love my tortoise. So apparently, I'm not as cold-hearted as I originally thought. I think I finally am understanding you pet people. So if you're missing your little creature back home right now, I'm thinking of you today. And personally, I cannot wait to go home for fall break and see Boris. Coming up next is Finished by Caleb and John.

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I had the pleasure of seeing Cedarville's fall play, The Miraculous Journey of Edward Tulane. And yes, I remember the entire title because I'm currently looking through the studio window at the poster. But I did read the book as a kid. And if you've never read it before, it's by Kate DiCamillo. Whoa. And I remember so distinctly reading that book in third grade and sobbing. Like, it was so touching. It follows this little China rabbit named Edward, who starts out as really selfish, and then he gets lost and passes through the lives of all of these different people. And through loving them and losing them, he slowly starts to learn empathy and how to actually, like, love

somebody. And it's really deep. Like, for a kid's book about a rabbit, like, that is some complex stuff. And seeing it as a play, as an adult, it healed something in me. It was funny, touching, and really accessible. So even if you're not, like, a huge theater person, the cast did such a good job. And they're performing it through the 11th. So if you have a chance, you should totally go support Cedarville Theater. I would highly recommend it. Coming up next is He Who Is to Come by Passion, right here on Resound Radio.

What's up? It's Sophia here on Resound Radio, your music, your faith. And I have another deep introspective shower thought for you today. Isn't it so weird that everyone you know has a slightly different version of you in your head? Like, I know who I am, I think, because I'm literally inside my own brain, but my roommates all know apartment Sophia, and then my professors know classroom Sophia, my family knows home Sophia. Like, every random person I've ever interacted with has a different perspective of, like, who I am as a person. Like, they all perceive me in a different way. And if I think about that for too long, it gets, like, really existential. Like, who even am I then if everyone has, like, these different fragments of me? Like, who am I really? But honestly, I think that's one reason that I'm so grateful for my identity being found ultimately in Christ, because other people's perceptions of me can change or be, like, totally wrong. Like, one awkward interaction can totally change how they see me, and it might not even be true. But I always will know the truth of the fact that my identity is found in Christ, and that will never, ever change. Who God says that I am is completely constant. So I don't have to spend my life trying to, like, control everyone's perception of me, like all these versions that exist in people's head. I don't have any control of that, and I don't even have to worry about it. So shout out to Jesus for saving me from today's existential crisis. And coming up next is Alive and Breathing by Matt Mayer and Ellie Limebee.

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1: Jesus Christ constantly moved towards people rather than away from them. He showed us that he loved us, so much so that he moved proximity from heaven to earth to lay down his life for us. It doesn't get much better than that. He came close to us. He dwells with us. God with us. You know you are unholy and unrighteous until God purifies you and makes you holy and righteous. And yet, Romans tells us, even when we were dead in our sins and our trespasses, he died for us.
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3: Hey, this is Tasha Lee. Sometimes we have to walk through things we don't understand. You know, I wrote this song, Worship Through It, about a dear friend who was diagnosed with cancer. The song was to help our community to worship God in the middle of the pain, before we knew the outcome. Don't wait until you're on the mountaintop to worship. Worship in the valley. Worship when you can't see the outcome. Worship before the miracle happens. Worship through it.

What's up? It's Sophia here on Resound Radio, your music, your faith. Guys, everyone is getting sick. Like, my professors are sick. I already have 2 classes canceled this week, and chapel lately is just like a symphony of coughing. So I've been thinking about how I'm going to avoid getting the cedar plague. And I had a horrifying revelation today that my phone is disgusting. I mean, think about it. I hold this thing all day. I set it on tables, at Chuck's, at fast food restaurants. I set it on random unknown surfaces, and other people touch it. I touch it all day, okay? Sometimes, like, you know, people that might not have washed their hands touch it. You don't know where people's hands have been. And maybe this is TMI, but obviously it comes into the bathroom with me. Like, I'm not just gonna, like, leave it somewhere if I have to go to the bathroom. So how often do I actually disinfect my phone? Not nearly enough. So if you just look down at your phone with the same sudden disgust that I did, this is our sign, okay? Tonight, we are going to disinfect our phones. Maybe disinfect the laptop while we're at it, okay? Maybe the AirPods if we're feeling ambitious. We will defeat the cedar plague. This is not a medical guarantee. Obviously, I'm a marketing major, okay? I don't really know what I'm talking about, but I think that this could solve all of our problems if we all just, like, cleaned our phones more. Coming up next is Sing of Your Love by Elevation Gun.

0: Robin Light is excited to announce their 65th birthday with singer Katie Nicole. God is in this story. And with special guest Alistair Begg.
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0: Before I head out, it's been really fun hanging with you guys, but I just wanted to leave you with a little bit of wisdom this week. So something that I've been thinking about lately is being more vulnerable with God. So Psalm 62:8 says, "Trust in him at all times, you people. Pour out your hearts to him, for God is our refuge." And I really love the phrase, pour out your hearts, because I think sometimes I feel like I need to come to God after I've already sorted everything out. Like, I can't come to him with a confession until I've already, like, conquered that sin, if that makes any sense. Like, I need to understand how I'm feeling, have the right words, have it all figured out and taken care of before I can come to him. Almost like I'm ashamed to face him in, like, a state of sin, which is ridiculous, I know. Because God already knows me completely, and I don't have to make myself sound better for him. I can bring him my messy thoughts, anything I'm confused about, the stuff I'm scared to admit, or even the things that I'm frustrated with him about, which is seems like it shouldn't be allowed, but I know that he is loving, and I know that he listens to what we have to say. So maybe you need to remind yourself of that this week too, that you don't have to clean yourself up before you come to God, and you can just be honest. Because he already knows your heart and he just wants you to bring it to him. So with that, guys, we've made it through another 2 hours together. I've had so much fun hanging out with you. So enjoy the nice weather. Disinfect your phone. Keep yourself safe and hang in there because fall break is coming. Take care of yourselves. Have a good week. And I will be back next Monday. Love you guys.
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0: Hello, everybody. You are listening to Resound Radio, building you up one song at a time. I don't know about you guys, but man, I had a blast at homecoming this past weekend. This was personally my first homecoming here at Cedarville because I am a freshman this year, but it was just a great time. Cedarville just does a spectacular job at putting on all of these events for our student body. And yeah, I just had a blast and I hope that you guys did too. As you know, the boat race got rescheduled to this upcoming Friday, but hey, that's just one more thing to look forward to. So yeah, I am really looking forward to that. Good luck to anyone who's in that, by the way, because I could never do that. I can barely even make like a paper airplane. So yeah, that is really impressive to be able to do that. But yeah, I'm looking forward to hosting this show for the next 2 hours with you guys. And this is Lemonade by Forrest Frank.
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Hello, everybody. You are listening to Resound Radio. I'm your host, Eric, and I'm fairly certain that everybody who is listening here has been to Colonials here in Cedarville. Now, if you haven't, you are missing out. They have some spectacular food there, but I'm going to put you guys onto some elite ball knowledge here. One of my favorite pizzas there is their mac and cheese pizza. I remember I walked in there last year and I saw on a board, which I think is still back there, that says that they have a mac and cheese pizza. So I thought to myself, well, that sounds interesting. Let me try it because I love mac and cheese. I love pizza. So the two things together, they have to be good, right? So I got it and it came out and man, I'm telling you what, it is probably the best pizza that I've ever had in my life. So if you have not tried the mac and cheese pizza, I highly suggest it.

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Check. 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
1: Hello, everybody. You are listening to Resound Radio, building you up one song at a time. Now, I have a story for you guys. This morning, I woke up and it was October, it was fall, and I was having it. I was really excited to go outside and just be in the fall weather, have it be nice and cool out. So I put on my fall clothes, my jeans, a jacket. I go to step outside. I put one foot out the door, and it is 80 degrees out. It's sunny, it's humid, and I just was not dressed appropriately for this weather. So a little advice for you guys so that you don't make the same mistake as me is check the weather before you get up in the morning so that you're ready for how to dress in the morning, unlike me. So I had to go inside, change into some better clothes so that I wasn't going to be really humid and hot all day. So there's some advice for you as we're transitioning from the summer into the fall. This is The Truth by Megan Woods.

Hello, everybody. You are listening to Resound Radio, building you up one song at a time. I'm your host, Eric, and one of my favorite fall activities that I love to do, and it's kind of a tradition in my family that we've kind of dropped as I got older, but I still love doing it, is carving pumpkins. Now, I know that a lot of families do this, but one thing that I love doing is making a pumpkin carving competition. So you get a few friends together, grab a few pumpkins, some carving tools, which you could just find at Walmart. There's some really cheap ones. And you just go and carve some pumpkins into whatever you want to carve it into. And it's just a blast to be able to, first of all, just fellowship with your friends and just have a nice conversation with them while you're actively carving a pumpkin. And then also just having it be a competition, and you could have someone judge which one is the best out of all of yours. And it's just a really fun thing that I love to do. So if you have not had a pumpkin carving competition before, I would highly suggest it this fall.

0: the night you're falling all to pieces. You can bring your lonely heart to Jesus. What if I told you that I believe it?
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You are listening to Resound Radio, building you up one song at a time. Now, quite recently, I was able to get a bike off of one of my friends, and that bike is a lifesaver for me for getting to classes. Usually with me, I'm the type of person to set like 20 alarms before I wake up, which my poor roommate probably hates that. But I will set those 20 alarms and then snooze all of them and then be really, really close to making it to class. But because of that bike, I am now way early to class because I could just zoom there real fast. So if you are having that problem, I'm telling you, I highly suggest a bike, or also, I guess, just waking up to your alarm, because that's also what I need to do better at. But yeah, so bikes are also super fun just for going out and biking in your free time. It's a great form of cardio. So if you do not have a bike, like I said, I highly suggest it. It's great for many reasons, to get to class and just for cardio, exercise, and for fun.